0: won the British Grand Prix with George Russell and Lewis Hamilton also on the podium. 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
8: After an hour's delay, England have kicked off their World Cup last 16 clash against Mexico at the Azteca. The co-hosts have not been beaten there in 10 World Cup games, and that's not the only challenge Thomas Tuchel's side are facing. The altitude is too. James Barber from the Altitude Centre says hydration breaks could be a big help.
9: If I was a player, I'd certainly want a three-minute break. I think it could be a useful thing. Obviously, Mexico kept them as well, so it's going to advantage them. But yeah, I think it might just help level the playing field a little bit.
8: Elsewhere, more than 1,000 extra schools will be offering free breakfast clubs in the new school year. It's part of the government's cost-cutting measures for parents, potentially saving them up to £450. The Department for Education say nearly 700,000 children will attend the clubs from September, up from 300,000 today. And Harry Styles is a record breaker after the longest residency at Wembley Stadium during a single run. He's now wrapped up his stay at the venue, performing 12 shows there as part of his Together Together tour. For On Radio News Hub, I'm Frankie Hersine.
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0: Across the Northwest on DAB, on your smartphone and smart speaker, online and on digital platforms, we are the number one choice for soul, funk, and groove. This is Panacea Soul.
5: England's World Cup last 16 match against Mexico at the Azteca is well underway. Thomas Tuchel's side have faced a number of challenges in the lead up to the game: a weather delay, injuries flying all across North America, and the altitude. Dr. James Malone is from the Chartered Association of Sport and Exercise Sciences.
6: What the players may experience is just being able to recover from each of those high intensity bouts, and that's going to have a negative effect. And I think that's what, I guess, a few people are worried about going into this Mexico game.
5: In other World Cup news, Norway have knocked out Brazil in the last 16 at the World Cup, with Erling Haaland scoring twice to see his country reach the quarterfinals. It finished 2-1 in New York. Elsewhere, a 22-year-old woman has died in a skydiving incident near a Nottinghamshire airfield. Police say emergency services were called to reports of an incident near Langer Airfield just after 12 p.m. Officers say her family have been informed and no one else was hurt. And Novak Djokovic has made Wimbledon history after moving past Roger Federer for the most men's single match wins at the tournament. From Radio News Hub, I'm Frankie Hersein.
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3: England's World Cup last 16 clash against Mexico is just about to reach 90 minutes and it's been a frantic game so far. The right-back hearse has struck once again though, with Jarrell Cuanta sent off early in the second half. A lot's also been said about the altitude at the Azteca. James Barber from the Altitude Centre explains what the players could be going through.
4: Everything is just so much harder. There's less oxygen available to you when you go to altitude, so you've got less oxygen going to your muscles, less oxygen going to the brain, and so across the course of 90 minutes you're going to fatigue much more quickly, and that ability to sprint, having already sprinted, is going to be massively impaired.
3: Elsewhere, pharmacies are bracing for a surge in patients using weight loss drugs, with a new Wegovy pill becoming available. They're also warning that the new form could lead to a rise in fake or unlicensed pills being sold. And Harry Styles is a record breaker after the longest residency at Wembley Stadium during a single run. He's now wrapped up his stay at the venue, performing 12 shows there as part of his Together Together tour. For On Radio News Hub, I'm Frankie Hairsign.
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8: England are through to the World Cup quarterfinals, holding off Mexico in the round of 16 in a frantic encounter at the Azteca Stadium. It finished 3-2 and the difference was a Harry Kane penalty. But they had to do it the hard way. Jarrell Kwanzaa was sent off early in the second half, but as England's captain says, they found a way. Next, they'll face Norway on Saturday at the slightly more reasonable time of 10 p.m. More than 1,000 extra schools will be offering free breakfast clubs in the new school year. It's part of the government's cost-cutting measures for parents, potentially saving them up to £450. Pharmacies are bracing for a surge in patients using weight loss drugs, with a new Wegovy pill becoming available. They're also warning that the new form could lead to a rise in fake or unlicensed pills being sold. And people across the UK have raised more than £10 million to support those affected by the earthquakes in Venezuela. That's the latest from Radio News Hub. I'm Frankie Hairsign.
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It's a crying shame. 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It's not about the color. 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
5: England are through to the World Cup quarterfinals, having held off Mexico in their round of 16 clash in what was a frantic encounter at the Azteca Stadium. It finished 3-2 and the difference was a Harry Kane penalty. The Three Lions had to do it the hard way though. Jarrell Kwanzaa sent off early in the second half, and Thomas Tuchel's men then faced an onslaught of Mexican attacks in the final stages of the game. They'll next face Norway on Saturday at a slightly more reasonable time of 10 p.m. Elsewhere this morning, more than 1,000 extra schools will be offering free breakfast clubs in the new school year. It's part of the government's cost-cutting measures for parents, potentially saving them up to £450. People across the UK have raised more than £10 million to support those affected by the earthquakes in Venezuela. And Harry Styles is a record breaker after the longest ever residency at Wembley Stadium during a single run. That's the latest from Radio News Hub. I'm John Collins.
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0: 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Weather.
5: Some rain in Scotland today and northern England will see patchy drizzle. Sunny spells elsewhere and very warm in the southeast. Highs dependent on where you are, 31 degrees Celsius in the south and just 21 in the north.

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4: England are through to the World Cup quarterfinals, having held off Mexico in their round of 16 clash at the iconic Azteca Stadium. It finished 3-2, Jude Bellingham scored twice, but the difference was a Harry Kane penalty. The Three Lions had to do it the hard way. Gerald Quansah sent off early in the second half, and Thomas Tuchel's men then faced an onslaught of Mexican attacks in the final stages of the game. Elsewhere, a heatwave could be declared for the southeast of England today as temperatures look to reach 31 degrees Celsius. A week-long warning from health officials is already in place until Saturday across the Midlands and the south of England. A procession has begun in the Iranian capital of Tehran for the funeral of their late supreme leader, Ayatollah Ali Khamenei. Today marks the start of Alcohol Awareness Week, looking to highlight and raise awareness of the issues around the consumption of alcohol. That's the latest from Radio News Hub. I'm John Collins.
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3: 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Weather.
4: Some rain in Scotland today, and northern England will see patchy drizzle. Sunny spells elsewhere and very warm in the southeast. Highs dependent on where you are, 31 degrees Celsius in the south and just 21 in the north.

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1: Campaigners say the UK competition watchdog should investigate the beer market. It's over concerns about the dominance of a small number of large brewers. A new report by the Campaign for Real Ale claims small independent breweries are being excluded from pubs and bars due to the contractual power of larger rivals. The report also claims that 80% of UK beer is now produced by foreign-owned firms. Manufacturers remain committed to net zero and see the transition to cleaner energy as a route to greater resilience. That's according to a survey by Make UK and Ecotricity, which found almost 3 in 4 firms believe a renewable-led power system is the route to cheaper electricity. Nearly 9 in 10 say they're already implementing energy efficiency measures. And making public transport more accessible could deliver a huge boost to the economy. The Institution of Mechanical Engineers estimates around 2.8 million disabled people are partially locked out of the workforce due to transport barriers.

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1: Across the Northwest on DAB, on your smartphone and smart speaker, online and on digital platforms, we are the number one choice for soul, funk and groove. 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
2: England are through to the quarterfinals of the World Cup after a game that saw five goals, one sending off, 11 minutes of added time, 80,000 fans and one iconic stadium. The only numbers that really matter are that England beat Mexico by 3-2 thanks to a Jude Bellingham double and a Harry Kane penalty, much to the delight of the England fans.
3: It's cost us a lot of money to come out here, but worth every penny.
4: It's worth gambling, wasn't it?
3: Yeah, we gambled topping the group, but it's just been nerve-wracking all the way through. I think we'll win it. I do. I think we'll win the tournament. We're going to Miami. Can't wait.
2: And that trip to Florida is because England's next game there is on Saturday at 10 p.m. UK time. They'll face Norway after they eliminated Brazil. Elsewhere this morning, it's looking like a heatwave may be declared across the southeast of England, with 30 degrees Celsius forecast once again. A procession's begun in the Iranian capital Tehran for the funeral of the late Supreme Leader Ayatollah Ali Khamenei. And ITV has agreed the sale of its media and entertainment business to Sky in a deal worth £1.6 billion. That's the latest from Radio News Hub. I'm John Collins.
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1: Panacea Soul. Weather.
2: Some rain in Scotland today and northern England will see patchy drizzle. Sunny spells elsewhere and very warm in the southeast. Highs dependent on where you are. 31 degrees Celsius in the south and just 21 in the north.

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2: Text your bosses, you're not coming in. England hero Jude Bellingham's words as he told the nation to take the day off and celebrate the famous World Cup win over Mexico. He scored twice in 98 seconds in an historic 3-2 last 16 win over the co-hosts at the Azteca Stadium in a game that will live long in the memory, especially for those who were there.
3: Oh, mate, it was good. The stadium was unbelievable. We sat amongst the Mexicans, which was a bit terrifying to start with. So that first goal went in, it was fine.
4: One of the best games ever, wasn't it? Great atmosphere. All Mexicans were really friendly.
5: Full 90 minutes, we were there, non-stop, shouting, screaming, giving it large.
2: A heatwave could be declared for the southeast of England today as temperatures are forecast to reach 31 degrees Celsius. ITV's agreed the sale of its media and entertainment arm to Sky for up to £1.6 billion. Today is the first day of Alcohol Awareness Week and Clarkson's Farm star Caleb Cooper's tied the knot with his long-term partner. That's the latest from Radio News Hub. I'm John Collins.
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0: 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Weather.
2: Some rain in Scotland today and northern England will see patchy drizzle. Sunny spells elsewhere and very warm in the southeast. Highs dependent on where you are, 31 degrees Celsius in the south and just 21 in the north.

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8: England are through to a World Cup quarter-final against Norway on Saturday after a 3-2 win over co-host Mexico. Jude Bellingham scored twice in quick succession at the end of the first half before a Harry Kane penalty sealed the deal. It was a night to remember for three Lions fans in the Azteca.
9: For the last 10 minutes, I'm not going to lie, my heart rate is up 120, 130. I was shaking my watch. Heart rate was up there, but yeah, we got there in the end.
10: Fantastic night. I couldn't get a ticket in the home end, so I was incognito with the older Mexicano fans. Pulled a blinder, didn't we? Absolutely smashed it tonight. We're always going to win it, weren't we? It's easy. It's light work. That's coming on.
8: It's looking like a heatwave may be declared across the southeast of England later, with forecasters predicting a high of more than 30 degrees Celsius once again. ITV's agreed the sale of its media and entertainment arm to Sky for up to £1.6 billion. Today marks the start of Alcohol Awareness Week, and Take That may have put the final curtain down on their circus tour. At the age of 55, Gary Barlow says he simply couldn't do it again. That's the latest from Radio News Hub. I'm John Collins.
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0: 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Weather.
8: Some rain in Scotland today, and northern England will see patchy drizzle. Sunny spells elsewhere and very warm in the southeast. Highs dependent on where you are, 31 degrees Celsius in the south and just 21 in the north.

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Low Panacea Radio. This is Panacea Soul. Panacea Soul. The Mid-Morning Soul Spectrum. Sam Brown. Panacea.

Okay, then, it is Monday morning, Monday the 6th of July, 2026. Good morning, it's me, Sam Brown, wishing you a warm welcome to this morning edition of the Mid-Morning Soul Spectrum. Right here on the UK's number one soul, funk, and good groove radio station. This is, obviously, Panacea Soul. Guess what, guys? We're all waking up to the fact that England has won over Mexico, 3-2. So we're with Charlie this morning. You know that song that talks about Manic Monday, and the tradition is we don't like Monday. Well, I think this morning we're all cruising into work. We're all easing into whatever our activities are on the notion that we are winners. Do you know what I mean? Brilliant. Right, I got some great tunes to play for you this morning. Send good morning to Mike Mason. Great show as usual, my good sir. Now, I know that Mike was up last night because we have this WhatsApp group for the station and everybody was posting in the group. And the Let's Walk group as well. Pat Girly Girl Wilson, Fiona Kay, the Queen of Burnage. No, I don't think anyone slept last night, actually. Everybody was up watching football. Fantastico. Right, here is Maze, guys, with Joy and Pain. That's what it was like last night, actually. Not for the players, for us guys who were watching it.

of the weekend. What was your weekend like? For me, it was brilliant. Such that we went out on the Sale Water Park walk with the Manny and the Let's Walk group. A great selection of guys, a group of guys come together, you know what I mean? All the new guys who join us for the first time, great seeing you guys. Don't, what do you think then? It's all right, isn't it? You know what I mean? Bit of fun, isn't it? Me falling in pond. Was it a pond or was it a little stream? Yeah, me falling in the stream. How'd you do that then, Mr. Brown? Right, okay, well, that's another story for another day. And I took the lead on the walk, folks, and you wouldn't believe that I'm a Manchester original Mancunian, man. I live here all my life, do you know what I mean, since arriving from Jamaica. And Sale Water Park, so we walk from Sale Water Park and we walk over to Charlton Water Park and then walk back to Sale Water Park and got lost. Am I taking the blame for that one? Yeah, I suppose so. I hold my hands up to that one. How the hell could you get lost, Mr. Brown, from Sale Water Park to Charlton Water Park and then back to Sale Water Park, and we're going back to the boathouse and you get lost? How'd you work that one out? Right, I'm going to play you this song from Michael Cooper. It's called To Prove My Love. I'm not talking about this walk anymore, folks. All I know is that we had a fantastic time. I was in London yesterday. Ooh, that was great, meeting up with some friends. I was on business on Sunday. Yes, I was, actually. It was brilliant.

Absolutely fantastic. Saying good morning to all the Londoners that I met up with yesterday, including Dean over in Brockley. It was great seeing you, my dear. Looking radiant, and all your friends as well. All right, brilliant. So yesterday, folks, to cap off my weekend, I was over in London on a little Sunday afternoon business trip. The best thing I could have done for that one. And you will see the result of this, actually, in a matter of weeks. Probably, yeah, I'd say weeks best. But it was absolutely fantastic. You're going to be extremely surprised at what I'm up to. Do you know what I mean? Anyway, here's Joy Sims coming to my life. I'm playing this one for all you guys who I met up with yesterday, and any other Londoners who's got it locked just about right now.

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0: So then here we are. We are back in the Monday morning zone. Okay, saying good morning to Tony the Soul Man Shaw Cross. Back on your dial at 1 o'clock this afternoon to kickstart your Monday vibe in the afternoon with Heaven in the Afternoon. And Neil James, who was up until late last night, says, I only popped into the pub for a drink and ended up staying there later than Jed Sab all night watching the footy. But it was well worth it. He's live on direct at 3 o'clock this afternoon on your dial. All right. Okay, listen. Jay-Z don't get played out on this station much. As a matter of fact, I don't think Jay-Z get played out any at all on this radio station. His genre of music is not what I play. That's all I can say. Actually, I don't know about others. But guess what? I've got two songs that he's tampered with. One is Rolls Royce and Gwen Dickey, Wishing on a Star, and the other is Melissa Morgan. And that's my justification for playing these two songs this morning. So I've got Jay-Z featuring Gwen Dickey right now there, Wishing on a Star. Then I'm going to play you Michael Cooper, and then I'll play you Jay-Z with Melissa Morgan. All right, it's the magic of the mid-morning soul spectrum. Anything goes in here, folks, as long as it sits well and it's quality.
1: Yeah. I'm wishing on a dream.
2: 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We play corners and

Can group. Good morning to you all. All the guys over in the East Lancs region, good morning. Chris over in Leyland, good morning. Pat Girl Wilson, DJ Jimmy Jam Wilson, Lisa all over in Wigan, good morning. Ellen over in Bolton, good morning. Cruising over to Merseyside to say good morning to Mr. Nutty over in Widnes, good morning. To Wolfie over in Newton the Willow, good morning to you, my good sir. And to Sylvia Graham over in St. Helens, good morning. John Dudley over in Warrington, and to the family, my good sir. Good morning to you. All right. Right. That was Michael Cooper, Dinner for Two, Fading Away. Now, I did promise you Jay-Z featuring Melissa Morgan. Considering as a guy that we don't play out here on Panacea Soul, he's getting a lot of exposure and a bit about his soul spectrum this morning. I don't think he's done a bad job, actually, and the rap with Melissa. So I'm playing this for Melissa's sake. All right. All right. And here we go.

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then, that is the sound of Steve Arrington. Let me continue the zone for you right now. Here's another popular song that you all like. It's Aston Gray Project and You Know How to Love Me. Directly after this one, I have got Chic with Good Times. That's the walking group, the Let's Walk walking group theme song. All right, so I'm playing that for you guys. All right, kickback guys, it's Monday morning. It's the Magic of Panacea Soul and it's the Mid-Morning Soul Spectrum. And it's me, Sam Brown. We're in the first hour, final segment. Let me run you these couple of tunes.

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6: England are through to a World Cup quarterfinal against Norway on Saturday after a 3-2 win over co-host Mexico. Jude Bellingham scored twice in quick succession at the end of the first half before a Harry Kane penalty sealed the deal. It was a night to remember for three Lions fans in the Azteca Stadium.
7: I'm real bucket list stuff to go and watch a game in that stadium, and to have that game 3-2, just brilliant.
8: I'm totally lost for words. It was surreal. It was like going into a church, into a cathedral. What a special place.
7: I'm still nervous now. I feel like I've been eating sand for 2 hours.
6: Elsewhere this morning, an inquest heard how a 14-year-old girl found dead in a park is believed to have died from multiple stab wounds. Lillian Jones was found dead in the Dufferin Park area of Blina last month after being reported missing 2 days earlier. EasyJet looks like it'll become the latest British company to fall into foreign hands. It's reached an agreement in principle to a proposed takeover from the US company Castlelake. And today is the start of Alcohol Awareness Week. That's the latest from Radio News Hub. I'm John Collins.
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1: Panacea Soul. Weather.
2: Scotland will see some rain today. Northern England will see patchy drizzle. Everywhere else will enjoy some sunny spells, and it'll be very warm in the southeast with a high of 31 degrees Celsius.

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Time out and welcome you all to the second hour of the Mid-Morning Soul Selection for this Monday morning, 6th of July. We're in my placemate ears, and yesterday, as I said, I was over in good old London town, and I had a meeting with a friend, Paul Nash. Good morning to you, my good sir, over in Willesden. And it just reminded me, the next song I'm going to play, Linda Taylor just reminded me of a club called the Hilltop Club over in Willesden, all right? They used to have a soul night there, and I attended it a couple of times, you know what I mean? Brilliant stuff. It's Linda Taylor. You and me just started. I've got Quincy Jones in here as well, Razzmatazz. This reminded me of Camberwell, London. I lived in Camberwell for 2 years, folks, and I worked in radio over in Pop Law, all right? And whilst I was there, one of the songs that I remember playing on the radio was Quincy Jones and Razzmatazz.

So then saying good morning to original placement attendee David Adairs, Pauline, Don Marcia, Brian, Mr. Artlin, Dean over in Broccoli. It was great seeing you yesterday, you and all your friends, and your daughter as well, actually. Great. Brilliant. You have a change. Brilliant. You know what I mean? Some great memories, folks, and the people who were there, they tried to interject with clubs in London, but we had no idea what they were talking about. And not only that, they were talking about clubs like from late 90s to Y2K. When we start talking placemate, they were like fascinated, you know what I mean? The history of Manchester. Yep. Brilliant stuff. Is it Tracy Townsend then? Good morning. You were on the walk, weren't you? And you were talking to me about placemate. Tracy, I hope I got it right. You came to placemate back in the days, folks. You know what I mean? Said she had her birthday party at placemate, and that's why she remembered me, you know what I mean? And said she's introduced the radio station to numerous people. Absolutely fantastic. Brilliant. Great seeing you on the walk, my dear. Right. Here's Patrice Rushen with Never Gonna Give You Up. This is taking you back to 1980, the final one in my placemate years.

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Magic of the Mid-Morning Soul Spectrum, slight being in a time capsule, this one. We're just jumping from decade to decade. I mean, for example, that one was Tommy Locust taking you back to 92 with Teddy Riley, and then we've just jumped from there back to 83. So here is Booker Newberry III coming at you just about right now. And then we're going to jump from Booker Newberry III, 83 to 86 with Rick Clark and Perfect Ladies First, major hit for RCA Record. All coming up on the Mid-Morning Soul Spectrum.

afternoon. Neil James is here at 3 o'clock with a Drive a Panacea. And then at 6 o'clock, you've got none other than Jay Martin in the house. All right, we're keeping it real, we're keeping it live, and we're keeping it absolutely locked, okay? Right, great.

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Then here we are in the final segment of this morning edition of the Mid-Morning Soul Switch on Lisa Stanfield and Make It Right. I'm sure that was featured in the, remember that popular series, college series, Beverly Hills 910, whatever it was called. Anyway, I'm sure that was featured in that, all right? The sound of Lisa Stanfield. Right, saying good morning to Dave Simpson then. Are you over in Margate, my good sir? If you are, good morning to you. Welcome to the Mid-Morning Soul Switch. A little Dickie Bird tells me that you like this song, my good sir, Psalms and the Groove. This is from my gospel show on a Sunday morning between 8 o'clock and 10, ladies and gents. So if you're wondering what kind of music I play on a Sunday morning in gospel at breakfast, take a listen to this one, all right? Gone are the old traditional stuff. Can you name some of the old stuff you used to listen to that they call gospel back then? Oh, well, it's all changed, mate. You know what I mean? This is what you're listening to now is gospel at gospel at breakfast on a Sunday morning. Dave Simpson over in Margate. Good morning to you, my good sir. Great choice. Good morning to Tracy from the Manny Walking Group. I know you like this number as well, my dear. All right, so kick back and enjoy. Here we go.

So then here we are. It is that time again, folks. Time for me to take my leave, okay? Glad you enjoyed that little number. As I said, on a Sunday morning, 8 o'clock till 10, Gospel at Breakfast, I play some nice little gems in there, all right? Brilliant stuff. Unique is here with What I've Got Is What You Need. So send good morning Monday morning to Vivian over in Marlborough. Good morning to Deborah over in Wimslow. Good morning. Dan Edwards over in Stretford. Welcome to Monday morning. To John and to Beatrice, my good friend, and to Callum, young Callum. Morning to Alexander. Good morning. And to Jenna. Morning, guys. What a great family. Looking forward to seeing you all on the 25th of this month. All right, brilliant, brilliant, brilliant. Right, saying good morning to Nikki and Brock. Good morning to Warren, to the G, Abby, to the B. Good morning to JB, Mr. David Rouse. Good morning to you, my good sir, Valerie Rouse. Good morning to you, Juliet Brandy. Good morning, absolutely fantastic. Thank you all for joining me this morning. Have a great day, guys. And don't forget, next voice is Tony Shawcross at 1 o'clock, Neil James at 3, and you'll hear me tomorrow morning back at 10. I'm leaving you with this one from Unique. What I got is what you need. And if I get a chance to squeeze in LAX, my love, I'll do so as well. Have a great day.

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5: England are through to the quarterfinals of the World Cup. After a game that saw 5 goals, 1 sending off and 11 minutes of added time, England beat Mexico by 3-2. Much to delight of the Three Lions fans.
6: It's cost us a lot of money to come out here, but worth every penny.
7: It's worth gambling, wasn't it?
6: Yeah, we gambled topping the group, but it's just been nerve-wracking all the way through. Going to Miami.
7: On Tuesday, yeah.
6: Yeah, can't wait.
5: And that trip to Miami is because England's next game is there on Saturday at 10 p.m. UK time. Next, a Russian patrol aircraft repeatedly approached the UK's carrier strike group as it operated in the Arctic last week. But according to the Ministry of Defence, it was intercepted by 2 F-35 fighter jets. And Nottingham Forest have appointed former Crystal Palace boss Oliver Glasner as their new head coach. The 51-year-old guided Palace to their first ever major silverware in 2025. That's the latest from Radio News Hub. I'm Tanita Sims.
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9: England are through to the World Cup quarterfinals, holding off Mexico in the round of 16 in a frantic encounter at the Azteca Stadium. It finished 3-2, and the difference was a Harry Kane penalty. They had to do it the hard way though. Jarrell Quanta was sent off early in the second half, and Thomas Tuchel's men faced an onslaught of Mexican attacks in the final stages of the game. They'll face Norway in the next round, who knocked out Brazil in their last 16 tie. Cricket, and England were dealt familiar heartache.

0: in a World Cup final as Australia claimed a record-extending 7th Women's T20 crown with a thumping 7-wicket win at Lord's. Nat Siverbrunt top-scored with an unbeaten 58 in England's total of 150 for 4, but Australia chased it down comfortably. And Britain's Arthur Ferry will play the biggest match of his career on centre court later when he faces former Wimbledon semi-finalist Grigor Dimitrov for a place in the quarterfinals. Ferry has reached the fourth round at a Grand Slam for the first time and broken into the world's top 100.
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5: England are through to a World Cup quarter-final against Norway on Saturday after a 3-2 win over co-hosts Mexico. Jude Bellingham scored twice in quick succession at the end of the first half before a Harry Kane penalty sealed the deal. It was a night to remember for Free Lions fans in the Azteca Stadium.
6: We sat amongst the Mexicans, which was a bit terrifying to start with. So that first goal went in, it was fine.
5: Now, if you're partial to a British soap like Coronation Street or a Love Island superfan, your favourite shows are safe. ITV's agreed the sale of its media and entertainment arm to Sky for up to £1.6 billion. And we're in for some more hot weather. The UK will enter its third heatwave in as many months this week, although temperatures are not expected to soar into record-breaking territory. Parts of southern England could reach up to 35 degrees Celsius in the latter part of the week. That's the latest from Radio News Hub. I'm Tanita Sims.
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4: Panacea Soul. Weather.
5: It's a mostly sunny day. Scotland will see some rain today, though, with northern England seeing patchy drizzle. And it'll be very warm in the southeast with highs of 31 degrees Celsius.

How are you doing? Welcome along. It is Monday, the 6th of July. I'm back. Yes, yeah, sunny week in sunny Greece over there in the Parga area of the mainland. Absolutely gorgeous. Anybody not been there? Well recommended. Anyway, how are you doing? Have you missed me? We did do one or two shows from over there as best we can. But anyway, we're back now. We're live. It is Monday afternoon. Big thanks to Sam Brown and a big thanks to Mr. Mike Mason for kickstarting yet another week. That was Bill Withers' lovely day. We came in with Rolls Royce. That's a great track. It's Our Best Love. It's a classic tune for me. You can tell them back. Joe Simon, all the way back to 1973. And Step by Step. Then we're going to check out the groove for you. Good afternoon. Welcome. Heaven in the Afternoon.

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play Bobby Thurston, Check Out the Groove, and that was Gwen Guthrie, Ain't Nothing Going On But the Rent. Absolutely gutted I couldn't make the first birthday party at the Crofters yesterday. I believe that went down an absolute storm. Next event there is on Sunday, the 2nd of August. Hopefully I'll be back for that one. Well, I'm sure I will be. But and then watch this space as well for the great event coming up on the 18th of July at Momploy over there, the Westbrook Centre over there in Bolton. That's going to be amazing. Further details coming out real soon about that one. Here's my first thin gem, 1975, The Spinners, and this is a gorgeous record. Games People Play. You know, it's lovely out there. It's nice and chilled. We've still got the weather, so it's T-shirts, it's shorts. It's not banging hot, but hopefully we brought the heatwave back with us. And Winchester on Saturday at Rosie's. Tell you a little

Dave Amundsen, Dancing in the Key of Life. Not played that for absolutely ages. Yeah, this coming Saturday, all roads leading to Roses. It's at 1216 Northgate Street, Chester, CH1. Unfortunately, it's going to be the last one. We're going to play modern soul, disco, jazz funk, with a touch of Motown and everything else thrown in. DJs, the amazing Mr. Ray Rose, Mr. Roger Williams, Alex Sharwood, plus myself, guesting, £6 ticket, or you can online via Fatsoma, or you can pay on the door. Come on, let's make it a big party. Look forward to seeing loads of you there. Kicks off at 4 p.m. through till 10 p.m. because you never know what might be in the pipeline. I honestly don't know. I'm just sort of teasing, because you never know, because that event deserves to carry on. It really does. Soul Sanctuary in Chester this Saturday, the 11th of July.

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sounds like we're going there sooner or later. If you check out the What Song Guide on the Pandasay website, loads of info on events coming up. Now then, a event where tickets are absolutely flying, you need to get on this one quick, is the big Pandasay Soul Christmas Party. Yeah, it's going to take place on the 19th of December. That's the weekend before Christmas, kicking off at 3 p.m, going through to probably going to be 1:30, 2 p.m. at least. Food will be available. It's at the gorgeous Grand Bar in Warrington. If you've been to the last two, you know what to expect. It's going to be amazing. Amazing. Confirmed DJ lineup: Jay Martin, Bash, Mark Grice, Roger Williams, Sam Brown doing his placemate seven set. PJ Stokes, he's doing a vocal performance. Myself, Mickey Jai, and Paul Matt. Do not miss that. Easiest thing, hit the flyer on the gig guide on the Pandasay website, www.pandasayradio.net, and it'll take you directly through to the Skiddle page. We'd love you to join us. This is Nicola Henry, brand new, 2026.

Do you love me? Time for the Luxury Soul section from 1997. How good is that, Nicola Henry? That's in the top five of the Palisade UK Soul Charts. And if you want to listen to all that new sort of music that's breaking through, don't forget each and every Sunday, 4 till 6 with Rob Lees. This is Bo Williams. Unfortunately, we lost this great guy a couple of weeks back. And he cut some great tunes, including this one, Stay With Me. Big, big, big artist from the 80s. Rest in peace. Going to take a very quick 2-minute break. Back with Alexander O'Neill. Do not go away.

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6: Thomas Tuchel has vowed it will now be full steam ahead for his England side for the remainder of the World Cup. It follows last night's 10-3-2 win over Mexico at the Azteca Stadium. Jude Bellingham reflected on a memorable match on England's social media that saw him score two very important goals.
7: For England, it's probably right at the top. Pleasure to be a part of this kind of night. The whole team was just, you know, so proud of everyone. Yeah, an unbelievable moment. Those kind of images live with you for years.
6: England are now through to a World Cup quarter-final against Norway on Saturday. Next, the Duke of Sussex will not stay at Buckingham Palace during his return to the UK. It's because the accommodation arrangements for his trip descended into disarray. And Harry Styles has been praised by his mother as the kind of man the world needs right now following his record-breaking residency at Wembley Stadium. He finished the London leg of his Together Together tour on Saturday night, in which he performed 12 shows. That's the latest from Radio News Hub. I'm Tanita Sims.
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0: 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Weather.
6: It's a mostly sunny day. Scotland will see some rain today, though, with northern England seeing patchy drizzle. And it'll be very warm in the southeast with highs of 31 degrees Celsius.

Talking about Alexander O'Neill, What's Missing brought us in. That's Oliver Cheatham and Good Times. Don't forget, coming up on Saturday, the 1st of August, it's the Soul Fest at the Boathouse, Ferry Road, Earlham, M4460N. Craig Hayes, myself, Fluid Eerie, Carl Kent, Susie V, DJ Bax, the Soul Twins and Miss Honey, plus the Flow Team, VC, Cliff Townsend and Dawn Musa, plus live performances from Nicola O'Connor and Joe Spear. Kicks off at 12 through to 8pm outside, 8pm to 1am inside. Free entry all day and all night. Don't miss it. The last serving absolutely rocking. And the weather forecast is amazing for it. Bring your suntan cream and your dancing shoes. Probably got to wear this. Don't get any better, does it? Load of beer in a big garden, great pub, great food, Rufus and Chaka Khan.

0: by, you know, I can apply that for all the ladies in the walking group because I know they absolutely adore that record. Can't you tell them back? Coming up next, the feature for the faithful.
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0: Okay, here we go for the faithful. Now, today, I've had a few messages, a few emails and all that sort of thing, but I thought I would play these two tracks again for everybody in the walking group. I miss you guys on Saturday. We didn't fly back until Sunday, and that was the reason why I wasn't at the Crofters Bolton Soul Lounge. Just I got back too late, but I did see the match. Wow, I didn't this morning. We'll talk about that in a minute. Here we go, Jackie Lee. Do the temptation walk, and we're going to play a bit of Eddie Floyd for you.

back in the days of the Twisted Way. Hey, how good were England last night? I was absolutely impressed with that performance. Didn't watch it until this morning. Didn't know the score, but I watched it this morning because we were absolutely shattered last night. So we did go to bed. I think we can do it, you know. We've got Norway. We've got to watch that big lad up front. I can't remember his name. Plays for the other team in Manchester, you know, that smaller team. But no, he's seriously good, isn't he? But if we can watch him, we should be okay. Don't forget, if Northern Soul's your thing, the next Blackpool International Soul Festival has now been confirmed for 2027. It's the 18th to 20th of June. Carmi Love live on stage and coming back on the Saturday. Darryl Smith and the Soul Syndicate. Tickets available from the Winter Gardens box office in Blackpool. This is Sharon Elson and Down That Road.

He's Cal Anderson, gonna find a way to get to you. What an amazing voice that guy's got. Good afternoon to Paul and Angela Mark. I'm sure Paul's working from home. Lynn Taylor, hope you're doing okay. Lynn Mora, Gwen, hope you're okay. Claire Beverly, Dennis C. Jones, I hope to see you on Saturday. Mr. Brian Busy Pemberton, I believe it went down the storm yesterday. Heidi and Michael Johnson down there in Telford, and to all the Telford crew as well. Rich Gibson, Sandra Ledson, Susan Bradbury, good afternoon to you as well. Here's another track from the 60s, 67, Tamla Motown Magic. For Marvin Gaye and Tammy Terrell, that's the title. First time.

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Fashion and Feeling Lucky Lately. An event which is absolutely flying with tickets is the Mont Soul and Pop Festival. That's on the 30th of August. It's the Bank Holiday Sunday. You've got Neil Williams, you've got myself, you've got Bash, got Cliff Townsend, and bigger dropping tunes for you. Plus live performances by the house band Natural Soul. You've got Pauline Henry, Stacks of Soul, who are amazing. Odyssey and Mr. Kenny Thomas. That is at the Mountain Cricket Sports Club, Welbeck Road, Eccles, Manchester, M39EH. Panacea Soul Radio are going to be there. It's going to be fabulous. Do not miss that one. Look forward to seeing loads of you at that particular event. Like I say, don't leave it late, because tickets are absolutely flying on that one.

Feast and Luxury of Love. What a gorgeous voice that guy's got. Absolute amazing stuff, he really is. One more to tell you about, don't forget, must mention the Spirit Soul Weekender at the Last Rock Village Hotel and Spa, Bromley Cross Bolton, BL79PZ. It's going to take place Friday the 9th to Sunday the 11th. Loads of stuff going on. You've got Harry Kame, he's doing a live at Luther Vandross PA on the Saturday evening. Loads of DJs, and we're looking forward to joining the lineup for that one. It's going to be fabulous. You can get non-accommodation passes 01204 873 500, or go to the sosweekender.co.uk. More importantly, all the rooms are almost sold out, so please do not leave it late. Following me, Drive Panacea with the amazing Neil James. Then it's Jay Martin's Groove Control. Don't forget, Jay's going to be doing a set at the Christmas party. 2 hours of Northern Soul with Rob Lees, and rounding things off, Mike Mason with A Groovy Kind of Love. This is Angela Bofill, nothing but a teaser, going out to our very special friends, Pete and Anita Gilday. Shame we couldn't meet up, guys, but we will catch up on Saturday. I'm going to go out today with George Duke. Thanks for listening. We made it. See you tomorrow on Tuesday. Bye for now.

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5: England have secured their place in the last eight of the World Cup. In a dramatic match that saw five goals, one sending off and 11 minutes of added time, England beat Mexico by 3-2 thanks to a Jude Bellingham double and a Harry Kane penalty. On England's official social media, Anthony Gordon reacted after the game.
6: An all-time England great win, even more so with the context, the red card, the penalty. I've been speaking about our team togetherness for a long time. Now, hopefully you believe me.
5: Next, they'll face Norway on Saturday night. The scientists and institutions responsible for developing the Novichok nerve agent used in the 2018 Salisbury assassination plot have been hit with sanctions by the UK government. The sanctions include asset freezes and travel bans. And get ready for some more hot weather. The UK will enter its third heatwave in as many months this week, although temperatures are not expected to soar into record-breaking territory. That's the latest from Radio News Hub. I'm Tanita Sims.
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2: Panacea Soul. Weather.
5: A fine and dry evening with clear spells. Breezy in the north with occasional rain. Heaviest in northwest Scotland. Lows of 13 degrees Celsius.

It's Bobby Mardis and Keep On, and George Benson, Never Give Up on a Good Thing. Thank you, Tony Shawcross, for the last couple of hours of fabulous radio, as always. And back on your radio tomorrow from one. So anyway, listen, guys, bit tired. I went out last night. We was in the Mulberry Tree, actually, in Stockton Heath, which is a little village near Warrington, and it was quite fun. It was actually, I went out about 11:15. I left the house to go to the pub to watch it. And so I drove there, and I thought, well, what I'll do is I'll park up, and if I can't get in the pub where I wanted to go in, I'll just drive back home and go in the local club near me. So as I got in the queue outside, there was about 20 people in the queue outside about 11:15 to get in the pub. And you had to be in there for 12 o'clock or else they wouldn't let you in. One of my neighbours was in the queue. So we just literally got in, because I know the landlady quite well, because I've DJed in there a few times and stuff like this. And there was me and Neil, who's the neighbour. And we were the last two people to get in. She cut the queue off after us. She saw us. She says, after those two lads there, we have to shut the door. Anyway, nobody else got in after us. So I was the last one in. We got in about 10 to 12, something like that. But anyway, listen, guys, hope you enjoyed the match. It was good, wasn't it? It was good. 3-2. Wow. Absolute wow. And we move on to Saturday, don't we? So anyway, listen, if you've just got up, good morning. Just to let you know, it's like 11 minutes past 3. But anyway, listen, welcome to the show. Welcome to Drive. It's Neil with a bit of a hoarse voice, sounding a bit like Barry White. But anyway, listen, welcome. Let's move on. Play some Spinners right now. Cupid.

0: Okay, from the hard line, according to Terence Trent D'Arby, it's Wishing Well, and then Cupid Spinners before that one. Okay, some ads, and then we're going to come back with a little bit of Kenny Thomas.
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It's Johnny Gill, A Dance, A Kiss, and Kenny Thomas, and Stay before that one. All right, we've got Carol Williams on the way, and Have You For My Love. First up, it's Motif and More Than Magic.

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2: So if you was out watching the football last night and you've just woke up, you know, hello, it's Neil on the radio and with the, yeah, it's... I'm a bit, still a little bit dizzy. We did have a few beers last night because we were celebrating, you know, and it was good. And it felt weird, you know, going out at that time of night. Because, like, I'm always the last one standing in the pub, I must admit. But last night was a little bit different, weren't it? I mean, I was ready for food about 2 o'clock. And then the kickoff was put back till two and all that. We're thinking, oh, I don't believe this. And we was on the 2 pint things they had in the pub, like 2 pints of Guinness in one thing and stuff. But the bar shut at 3. And the pub said don't until 5. I'm thinking, if there's extra time here and penalties, we're going to have to get a few in it at last orders because we're going to be sat there with no drink because this only happens once every 4 years. So anyway, we had quite a bit of beer left on the table when we left, but it was a great night and we hope you enjoyed it too. Okay, Carol Williams, Have You For My Love before the ads, played Who's Zooming Who There and Aretha Franklin. Let's do the reggae feature. Going to play Rise, Mr. Vegas. First up, though, it's Bob Marley and the Wailers, Iron Lion Zion.

Okay, a couple of reggae tunes for you, Mr. Vegas and Rise, and Iron Lion Zion, Bob Marley and the Wailers. Okay, we're going to head towards the 4 o'clock news. Going to play a bit of Northern Souls, head to the news. Going to play A Little Loving Sometimes from Alexander Patton. First up, Audrey Wheeler from 1987 right now, and Irresistible.

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2: The row over the red card given to US striker Folarin Balogun is intensifying. Donald Trump has outlined the reasons why he called FIFA President Gianni Infantino to get the one-match ban overturned.
3: I asked for a review because I didn't think it was a foul. And, you know, again, I'm good at this stuff. I didn't think it was a foul. I thought it was two great athletes that crashed into each other and got entangled. That was not a guy punching somebody in the face or anything that, you know, would be different.
2: UEFA has strongly criticised FIFA's decision, saying they've crossed the line. Meanwhile, Thomas Tuchel has vowed it will be full steam ahead for his England side for the remainder of the World Cup. It follows last night's tense 3-2 win over Mexico in the Azteca Stadium. Jude Bellingham reflected on a memorable match on England's social media that saw him score two important goals.
4: For England, it's probably right at the top. Pleasure to be a part of this kind of night. The whole team, just, you know, so proud of everyone. It's an unbelievable achievement.
2: That's the latest from Radio News Hub. I'm David Hall.
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1: 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Weather.
2: Breezy in the north with occasional rain. Low cloud and hill fog will develop across southwest Britain and western areas. Elsewhere, fine and dry with clear spells, a low of 13 degrees Celsius.

All right, guys, you got yourself Monday Drive. Neil James with you till 6 o'clock. Hall & Oates, I Can't Go For That, kicking off the second hour of the show today. And then Sade and No Ordinary Love. Kashif on the way, and say Something Love from 1983. First up, we're going to play Tell Me Why right now. This is Change. You're listening to Panacea. It's the home of soul, funk and groove.

0: Lovely stuff. 1983, Kashif and Say Something Love. Played Change before that one and Tell Me Why. We've got some ads coming up. We've got a bit of Big Mountain, A Baby I Love Your Way. And straight after the ads, a bit of Shalamar.
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Dancing and Baby I Love Your Way, and we played Shalimar and I Can Make You Feel Good, playing on Panacea. Okay. Alright, let's move on. 1982. I'm going to play Billy Griffin, Hold Me Tighter, In the Rain. Then we're going to hit some ads and then we're going to come back with a bit of Phyllis Hyman and You Know How to Love Me. Good afternoon. This is Panacea's home of soul, funk and groove.

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Panacea and Inside Love from 1983. And then before that one, take it back to 1979 and Phyllis Hyman and You Know How to Love Me. Okay, going to play Sharon Brown on the way. I specialise in love. First up, it's a bit of Teddy. This is Joy.

Okay, guys, 8 minutes to 5 o'clock. Sharon Brown and I specialise in love there. Okay, I'm going to take you up to the news with M2May and Primetime. But first, I'm going to take you back to 1983. So only 43 years ago, guys, that's all. This is Fonzie Thornton right now, and There Goes My Heart.

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0: tomorrow. The president says he felt he had to intervene.
1: Gianni Infantino, he's a smart, tough man. All I did was ask for a review. I didn't say you have to do this. I feel we have to have all the best players in the field. You can't take the best players.
0: Meanwhile, England are now prepping for their next World Cup encounter against Norway on Saturday. They've secured a place in the last eight after a 3-2 win against Mexico. Pressure is growing on the government to deport the ringleader of the Rochdale grooming gang. Legislation from the 1970s is making it difficult to deport 73-year-old Sabir Ahmed. And the UK will enter its third heatwave in as many months this week. Temperatures won't be as high, though, they'll be around 35 degrees Celsius. That's the latest from Radio News Hub. I'm David Hall.
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4: 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Weather.
0: Breezy in the north with occasional rain. Low cloud and hill fog will develop across southwest Britain and western areas. Elsewhere, fine and dry with clear spells, a low of 13 degrees Celsius.

0: It's still quite warm out there, isn't it? It's very nice, actually. We went out for a little walk earlier just to, you know, blow the cobwebs away from the match last night and stuff. And it's nice and warm out there. It's lovely. It's a brilliant breeze out there. We are in roundabout Warrington. I'm not sure where you are in the country, but hello to you and hope the weather's good with you. Level 42, something about you, kicking off the third hour today. And Mary Davis there, and Have You Been Loved from 1990. Okay, going to play Kamiko on the way. Feel All Right. First up, it's a bit of Lynna Clifford. Ow.
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It's the Five Out Band, and I Found Loving. Before the ads, played Kimiko and Feel All Right. You're listening to Panacea. It's Neil on the radio, Monday and Friday, from 3 till 6. All right, let's coming up, we've got the three relaxing songs for your drive home. So your three relaxing tunes for your drive home on this Monday, on the way very soon. First up, I'm going to take you to 1982 right now and play an absolute blinder. It's a bit of Melba Moore and How's Love Been Treating You.

right, Melbourne Moore, how's love been treating you? Okay, let's play your three chill-out tunes for your drive home. And I'm going to play Deborah Cox, Never Gonna Break My Heart Again. Going to play Deborah Laws and Meant For You. But first up, we're going to play Therrell right now and Open Up Your Heart. Enjoy.

0: Okay, there's your three relaxing songs for the drive home on this Monday. Deborah Cox and Never Gonna Break My Heart Again. Deborah Law's in there, I Meant For You, and then Open Up Your Heart from Therrell from 1988. All right, we're going to hit some adverts right now, but it's going to be dead quick, about a minute and a half, something like that. So dead quick. And then and it's not like one of them hydration breaks, you know, 3 minutes and all that rubbish. And then we're going to come back with some Dubage.
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Okay, it's Joe B and the Groove Association, and you know, and then it was Dibash and Rhythm of the Night before that one. Okay, we're nearly done. Couple more tunes. I reckon I can squeeze three in before 6 o'clock. We're going to play Rolls Royce first up right now and Magic Touch. You're listening to Drive. Jay is on the way from 6 o'clock. This is Panacea's home of soul and funk and groove. You know it.

Rolls Royce and Magic Touch. I said I'd try and squeeze three in before the news, and I think we can do that. We can squeeze a quick Northern tune in, or I can 2 minutes, 1 second. We can do this. Right, I'm done. I'm back on the radio on Friday from 3 o'clock, and Jay's next. Enjoy the rest of your Monday. Enjoy your week. I'll catch you later. See ya.

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5: President Trump has confirmed he did intervene in the red card row over US striker Falarin Balogun. UEFA has strongly criticised FIFA's decision not to uphold the automatic ban, meaning he will play against Belgium tomorrow. Mr. Trump says he called FIFA's president Gianni Infantino to discuss the suspension, which was then overturned.
6: I asked for a review because I didn't think it was a foul. I thought it was two great athletes that crashed into each other.

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3: Thomas Tuchel has vowed it will now be full steam ahead for his England side for the remainder of the World Cup. It follows the dramatic 3-2 win over Mexico in the Azteca Stadium. Two more last 16 ties take place later as co-hosts the USA take on Belgium, and there's an Iberian derby as Spain meets Portugal. Tottenham have completed a club record £100 million deal to sign Sandro Tonali from Newcastle. One of a piece of domestic football news, Oliver Glasner has been confirmed as the new manager in Nottingham Forest, having left Crystal Palace. England Rugby Union captain Jamie George has been reflecting on the 45-21 defeat against world champion South Africa in the Nations Championship. He says indiscipline cost them.
4: There are some clear things that we need to make sure we get better, and players we have to take a lot more responsibility with regards to our discipline.
3: And last, Brits standing Arthur Ferry takes on Gregor Dimitrov in the fourth round at Wimbledon.
2: 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Weather.
5: Fine and dry with clear spells for most places. It'll be breezy in the north with some occasional rain. Temperatures are not too bad though, with a low of 13 degrees Celsius.

Spencer Jones, How to Win Your Love. Before that, great track from 1981 from Leif Vandross, and Never Too Much. How you doing? Good evening. This is Groove Control on Panacea Soul. Big thank you to Neil. You can catch him again on Friday tomorrow from 3. You got Mr. Rob Lees. Right, Odyssey on the way right now. Let's do this. Chetland Band and Gold. Panacea Soul, Groove Control till 8 for your Monday. Good evening.

0: 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On it,
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0: Jay Martin on Panacea.

Whispers this kind of love in. Now, the 1st of August, Soulfest is happening at the Boathouse in Aylham. Always a great event, this. Outdoors from midday, indoors till 1 a.m. And it's free as well, which is even better. You've got Mark Grice, Craig Hayes, Tony Shawcross, Fluid Irie, Susie V, the Soul Twins, and Miss Honey entertaining you. So, yeah, that's the Soul Fest at the Boathouse in Aylham, Saturday the 1st of May, from midday all the way through till around 1 a.m. So get that date in your diary. If you have missed any of them details, they are available on our gig guide. Right then, Mileika Thompson on the way. On First Light, but let's do this from 1982. Michael McDonald, I keep forgetting I'm back in work tomorrow. Gutted.

Myleeka Thompson and Confess. Now, after a couple of testing weeks in work, had a long weekend, I'm feeling positive, refreshed and recharged. So fingers crossed for a good week this week. Let's see what happens. But no plans Saturday evening yet. Just going to play it by here. I will be watching the game. Will it be at home? Will it be out with friends? I don't know. But well done, the Lions. On to the next opponent, which is Norway, 10 o'clock Saturday evening. Right, here's First Light and Explain the Reasons.

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Jackson Rock with you, taking you all the way back to 1979. I have to tell you what happened to me Saturday night. So I went to this festival. It was cover bands, and in Warrington, they hold it every year, twice a year. Really good event. It's the first time I've been. Really glad I went. And I decided to, when I got back to where I was staying, I thought, I'll get changed, head into town, meet up with a few people. I did meet up with Mr. Mason. So I got an Uber from where I was staying. We pulled away. About 2 minutes later, bang, I was like, what the hell was that? Right where I was in the back seat, and something hit the door. It was an egg. So the taxi driver said, are you okay? I said, I'm absolutely fine. So don't worry about it. And then for 10 minutes, we didn't move because he contacted his insurance company. Is that a thing? Contacting your insurance company because your car's been hit by an egg? I don't know. I don't drive, but I just thought it was really strange. Anyway, after about 10, 15 minutes, went off on my journey, went up with Mr. Mason, and then got in at a reasonable hour. Right, here's D-Train and Walk On By.

Jeffrey Osborne. I'm playing Love. Before that, Yvette Kaysen and Cash Play. That is our one done and dusted. I'll see you back here on the other side of seven. Upon my return, I've got music ready to go from CC Peniston, Unlimited Touch and Tavares. Right now, to get us to the top of the hour, let's do this one. Personal favourite of mine, this. Will you hear it at the Panacea Soul Christmas event? Who knows? Here's Aretha Franklin, our wonderful. See you back here in a few minutes, guys.

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5: Donald Trump has confirmed he did ask FIFA boss Gianni Infantino to review the ban on US striker Folarin Balogun. The one-match suspension was overturned after the pair spoke, and he is now free to play during USA's match against Belgium tomorrow. The president says he felt he had to intervene.
6: Gianni Infantino, he's a smart, tough man. All I did was ask for a review. I didn't say you have to do this. I feel we have to have all the best players in the field. You can't take the best players.
5: Meanwhile, England are now preparing for their next World Cup encounter against Norway on Saturday. They've secured a place in the last eight after a 3-2 win against Mexico. Next, up to 10,000 people have been evacuated from their homes after wildfires spread through southern France. More than a dozen small towns and villages in the foothills of the French Pyrenees have been evacuated after an early summer heatwave. And Microsoft is cutting almost 5,000 jobs, roughly 2.1%. Of its workforce will go. That's the latest from Radio News Hub. I'm David Hall.
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on DAB in the Northwest and on your smart speaker and smartphone. This is Panacea Soul.

Welcome back to Fantasy of Soul. This is Groove Control till 8 for your Monday. Thank you very much for having us on. That was Unlimited Touch and I Hear Music in the Streets. Before that, CC Peniston and Crazy Love. So we continue playing the finest in soul, funk and groove. On the way, I've got Soul to Soul, Karen Wheeler. Right now is Tavares and Loveline. Taking you back to the 80s. We are the UK's number one choice for soul, funk and groove. Good evening.

0: What a tune. Soul to Soul, Karen Wheeler, and Back to Life on Panacea Soul. Right, not far away from the first trivia teaser of the week. I'll also be playing some Janet and Luther and a track by Luther by himself. And I've got another date for that diary, so don't go anywhere.
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Janet and Luther, Best Things in Life for Free. I've got another track by Luther Vandross coming up in just a second. Before I do that, though, going to mention to you, Bank Holiday Sunday, not far away, 30th of August, about 8 weeks' time, is it? Something like that. It's the Modern Soul and Pop Festival. It's a full family day with live sets from Kenny Thomas, Odyssey, Stacks of Soul and Natural Soul. Apparently, Natural Soul are really, really good. Amazing. Your DJs, you've got Big Air, Cliff Towns, M. Bash, Tony Shawcross and Neil Williams. You've got food vans, pop-up bars, ice cream as well. Doesn't get any better than that, does it? All happening 12 till 9 at Monton Cricket Sports Club. Tickets available on Skiddle. Easiest way to access them, just go to the guide, click on the poster, and that'll direct you there. You can get one or many. And while you're on there, check out the gig guide for the Panacea Soul Christmas Party. Details on there as well. And if you want to add an event to it, there is contact details on there. Right, as promised, here's Luther, and I won't let you do that to me.

Loose hands, loose ends, not ants. What goes around on Panacea Salt. Right, let's do your first trivia teaser of the week. Let's see how them brains are after the weekend. Right, if you don't know what this is all about, it can be anything. And I'm going to give you a riddle, all right? And I'll play a couple of tracks and then reveal the answer. So here is this evening's riddle. I speak without a mouth and hear without ears. I have no body, but I come alive with wind. That riddle again. I speak without a mouth and hear without ears. I have no body, but I come alive with wind. What am I? I will reveal the answer in a couple of tracks time. So you've got about 7 minutes if you want to have a guess. Right, here's Cool Million, Natalie. I'm going out tonight on Panacea Soul.

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Sound of Freeze and I Owe You. I Owe You the answer to today's trivia teaser, which was a riddle. The riddle was, I speak without a mouth and hear without ears. I have no body, but I come alive with wind. What am I? The answer was an echo. Well done if you got that right. Big pat on the back to you. And if not, have a go tomorrow evening when we do it all over again. Round about the same time. Right, on the way, I've got Colourblind right now. Jodie Watley, and this is called The Dawn. Love this. Alex D. CO Radio Remix, if you're interested. Save your Shazam in it.

Bad Habits, right on the way at the top of the hour. Rob Lees is here with 2 hours of Northern Soul, and then the Quiet Storm is here from 10. I will see you guys tomorrow from 6 p.m. Enjoy the rest of your Monday, and don't forget you can have your breakfast with Mr. Mike Mason. He's definitely going to be here tomorrow, and make sure you have a go at Flip Reverse just after 8 a.m. Take care. Catch you guys tomorrow. I'm going to leave you with this. Evelyn Champagne King, If You Want My Loving. Bye-bye.

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7: President Trump has confirmed he did intervene in the red card row over US striker Falarin Balogun. UEFA has strongly criticised FIFA's decision not to uphold the automatic ban, meaning he will play against Belgium tomorrow. Mr. Trump says he called FIFA's president Gianni Infantino to discuss the suspension, which was then overturned.
8: I asked for a review because I didn't think it was a foul. And, you know, again, I'm good at this stuff. I didn't think it was a foul. I thought it was two great athletes that crashed into each other and got entangled. That was not a guy punching somebody in the face or anything that, you know, would be different.
7: Meanwhile, England are now prepping for their next World Cup encounter against Norway on Saturday. They secured a place in the last eight after a 3-2 win against Mexico. Buckingham Palace says Prince Harry will now not be staying at the palace during his visit to London this week, and temperatures in excess of 30 degrees Celsius are expected to hit the UK in the next few days. That's the latest from Radio News Hub. I'm David Hall.
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0: 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Weather.
7: Fine and dry with clear spells for most places. It'll be breezy in the north with some occasional rain. Temperatures are not too bad though, with a low of 13 degrees Celsius.

1989 release on Tangerine Records, Ike and Tina Turner, Dust My Broom. The Blossoms before that, led by the legendary Darlene Love, and that's when the tears start. And before that one, you heard The Innocent Bystanders, pure brilliance there, produced by Richard Popcorn Wiley, a great instrumental with Frantic Escape. Now to 1967, RCA Victor Records with Susan Barrett.

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Kent's also credited as Al Kent Hamilton. He was active in Detroit in the late 60s, linked with labels such as Rick Tick Records, and every box should have a copy of that instrumental, in my opinion. It was also done as a vocal by Gloria Taylor, but that was You've Got to Pay the Price. 1968 is next with Edwin Starr.

Records originally in 1969 in the USA. Did get a UK release as well on Capitol. Big at the Blackpool Mecca for the World Column. Before that, you heard Roy Hamilton on RCA Victor with Cracking Up Over You. And before that one, I played you Chubby Checker, released in April of 65 on Cameo Parkway with At the Discotheque. Let's go now to 67 to the Diamond Record label with Ruby Winters.

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track was originally intended for Marvin Gaye, who was out of town, so given to Lee David. Columbia Records, Temptation Is Calling My Name. Next up, let's go to the Lorry record label. You're going to hear the Chiffons and backing vocals here with Hoagie Lance.

66 on Decca Records, did get a release on MCA as well in the UK in 75, produced by Eddie Singleton for Larder Edmund Jr. and the LaRue. Before that, you heard Jimmy Radcliffe on Musical Records. One of those always played as the last record at the Twisted Wheel in Manchester with Long After Tonight Is All Over. And before that, I played you Retta Hughes on Tetragrammaton Records with Cry Myself to Sleep. Let's go now to 69 Mercury Records with Jerry Butler.

20th Century Fox Records, a big one at the Wigan Casino there for the Velvets. I Got to Find Me Somebody. Now, maybe you've got a favourite track you'd like to hear on the show next week. You can send me an email anytime between now and then to studio@panacearadio.net or drop me a message on the Panacea Radio app or via the Facebook or the Instagram page. It'd be great to hear from you, and we'll give your favourite Northern Soul track a spin on next week's show. Let's go now to the Minute label, the year 1967, for Homer Banks.

release on the Minute label from 1967, Homer Banks and Hooked by Your Love. Well, taking us now to the news and weather update for 9 o'clock, another track to play now from the OJs, which was released on the Bell label and featured on their album Back on Top. Originally appeared as the B-side to their 67 single I'll Be Sweeter Tomorrow, written and produced by Robert Poindexter and Richard Poindexter with I Dig Your Act.

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0: Across the Northwest on DAB, on your smartphone and smart speaker, online and on digital platforms, we are the number one choice for soul, funk and groove. 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
2: A row involving Donald Trump is overshadowing the World Cup. The president's confirmed he did call the head of FIFA, Gianni Infantino, to review a ban on US striker Folarin Balogun. Following the call, the one-match suspension was overturned and Balogun will now play in the USA's match against Belgium. The president says he felt he had to intervene.
3: If you would have taken him out, I think it would have really stained this incredible champion. We have our best players. And they have to have their best. And if we win or we lose, it's fair. Otherwise, let's say we lost him and we lose the game. It would be a terrible thing.
2: Meanwhile, England are now prepping for their next World Cup encounter against Norway on Saturday. Up to 10,000 people have been evacuated from their homes after wildfires spread through southern France. More than a dozen small towns and villages in the foothills of the French Pyrenees have been evacuated. And Microsoft is cutting almost 5,000 jobs, roughly 2.1% of its workforce. That's the latest from Radio News Hub. I'm David Hall.
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0: 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Weather.
2: A dry and sunny morning with most places feeling very warm or very hot. Further rain or showers will affect some northern areas, though temperatures are good with a high of 30 degrees Celsius.
0: More soul, more funk, more groove. Here comes another hour of the biggest selection of soul, funk, groove. 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

1965, released on the Capitol record label for the Earl Wright Orchestra, Thumb a Ride. Well, we're now into part two of the show, so we've got some great stuff lined up, and a track now that's remained ultra popular now for, well, way over 40, almost 50 years, a Polish group performance which benefits from a fully orchestrated backing. Now, this particular group made several 45s, and included in their later year, the vocalist Cuba Gooding, who would later go on to be a soul superstar of the 70s with the main ingredient. Here's the Charades.

1973 release on Warner Brothers for Lou Ragland, Since You Said You'd Be Mine. Before that, a track from Mary Love, originally released on Modern Records in the USA. Dickie the King Records release here in the UK in the same year of 65 with You Turn My Bitter Into Sweet. And before that one, you heard Willie Hutch on Dunhill Records with The Duck. 1966 now with the Luther Ingram Orchestra.

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66 Riptic Records, San Remo, Golden Strings, and Festival Time. This was released on Vault Records in the USA. Got a Stax release as well here in the UK.

1967 release on NOLA Records for Willie T, Please Don't Go. Before that, you heard Al Wilson, The Snake, and The Tamangos before that, Out of Detroit, released on Washpan Records with I Really Love You. We've got about another 25 minutes left, still plenty of time to fit in some gems this evening. The ABC record label now, 1966, with Ray Charles and his orchestra.

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Motown release here in the UK in the same year, the Marvelettes and Danger, Heartbreak, Dead Ahead. Before that, you heard Oscar Perry and the Love Generators on Pertone Records with Mainstring, and then I played you Terry Callier before that on Cadet Records, a fantastic record with Ordinary Joe. 1967 now, to the Sandbag record label from a group once known as the Megatons. Sandbag Records didn't like the name, so they asked them to change it. And then Bob Ligantino, who was the bass player, and his wife came up with the epitome of sound. But then the group broke up and then reformed again as the Megatons. A particular track was discovered in the year 1974, covered up at the time as Moses Smith to steer those vinyl hounds from its real identity, and sent to the UK by Simon Suzanne.

story, You Don't Know Where Your Interest Lies. Nancy Ames before that on Epic, but I Don't Want to Talk About It. Well, that's it from me. Thanks for keeping me company. I'm going to be back with you tomorrow afternoon from 3 o'clock with Drive Panacea with the very best of soul, funk and groove. Let's leave you with one more now, released on Reynolds Records. Now, I believe all copies of this track came out of a warehouse in Concord, California. I believe there's only around 500 copies of it pressed, selling for, well, I saw one go for about £2,500 just a couple of months back. Very difficult to find, from Celeste Hardy.

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4: President Trump has confirmed he did intervene in the red card row over US striker Folarin Balogun. UEFA has strongly criticised FIFA's decision not to uphold the automatic ban, meaning he will play against Belgium. Mr. Trump says he called FIFA's president Gianni Infantino to discuss the suspension, which was then overturned.
5: I asked for a review because I didn't think it was a foul. And, you know, again, I'm good at this stuff. I didn't think it was a foul. I thought it was two great athletes that crashed into each other and got entangled. That was not a guy punching somebody in the face.
4: Meanwhile, England are now prepping for their next World Cup encounter against Norway on Saturday. They secured a place in the last eight after a 3-2 win against Mexico. Prince Harry won't be staying at Buckingham Palace when he returns to the UK. His team announced he would be staying, but royal officials insist he missed a crucial deadline to let them know. And Britain's Arthur Ferry is through to the quarterfinals of Wimbledon. That's the latest from Radio News Hub. I'm David Hall.
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1: Oh, thanks.
0: Sure ain't no problem. No, there ain't no problem at all. Spanish is, I drive all the way to California. And all points west of that. If that's where she wanna go. This girl is bad. 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
1: A row involving Donald Trump is overshadowing the World Cup. The president's confirmed he did call the head of FIFA, Gianni Infantino, to review a ban on US striker Folarin Balogun. Following the call, the one-match suspension was overturned and Balogun will now play in the USA's match against Belgium. The president says he felt he had to intervene.
2: If you would have taken him out, I think it would have really stained this incredible championship. We have our best players. And they have to have their best. And if we win or we lose, it's fair. Otherwise, let's say we lost him.